0: Friday, June 19, goes right across Saturday the 20th as well. You can have a look at all the films that are showing, get all the details, and book your tickets at bunningyongfilmfestival.com.au. Joan Goldsmith, it's been a delight having you on Ballarat Today this morning. Thanks for your time.
1: Thank you very much, Brett. I've enjoyed talking to you.
2: 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Jam-packed with the songs you love. The anthems you turn up the volume for. And the songs you just can't get enough of. 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Total

0: But we did get some funding from Wires, and so we were able to buy some GPS-enabled ones. And so they are able to store GPS data, but we need to still get close enough to be able to download the data remotely. But that's given us an ability to get a lot more data points. You know, we can get 3 or 4 data points in a day, so we know where it roosts. You know, and where it's flying, the area that it's utilising during the day. So that's been fantastic. We've been really, you know, really, really lucky to be able to have those. With the echidnas, though, we just use radio transmitters because it's can be, you know, tricky to get GPS data underground. So, you know, they spend a bit of time underground.
1: Oh, the challenges just keep on coming.
0: Exactly. We're really lucky to have these really, really robust little radio transmitters that will still transmit from underground. So even if they're a metre underground, we'll still get a signal and we can still narrow it down to about a metre square.
1: Wow. Gee, the tech is just incredible. Dr. Lavinia, we're just about done for time, but just one more question, if I may. Reintegration. What do we know now after an animal has been injured and then re-released? Does it actually work? Can they get back together with their mates?
0: Some of the most beautiful moments, and forgive me, Brett, I might even cry when I tell you this, but one of the first wedge tails that we did release with a radio transmitter on, about 24 to 48 hours later, we saw that wedge tail flying with another adult wedge tail.
1: Wow.
0: So, you know, gave us that, you know, reasonable confidence that that had gone back with its family. Another wedge tail about a year later reunited with its entire family group, and we were able to observe the nest from, you know, a distance with binoculars, and it reintegrated completely with its whole family. And then a year later, you know, fledglings in the nest. So, you know, couldn't have had a better result. So really emotional, actually, for the whole team, because, you know, we work so hard, and it's actually really, you know, so whilst we release with trepidation, you know, to get that information back is really great, and really great for the rescuers and you know, the carers.
1: You should have warned me I was going to need a box of Kleenex on standby today, Adrian. I didn't see that coming. That is a great way to finish up today. I know at the Ballarat Wildlife Hospital, you're always after the community's financial support. So if you're in a position to help, jump on their website, have a look at the work they do, and please support them. Their veterinary director is Dr. Adrian Lavinia. Adrian, always wonderful to have you on the show. Keep up the good work. Thanks for your time.
0: Thanks, Brett.
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0: Wow.
1: I don't know about that.
0: Less. 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
1: I don't know about that. 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

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I wish time had stopped 10 years ago, but I'm learning slowly.

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3: A furious debate, Brett Mack, has erupted after a self-confessed broccoli stalk severer admitted they break the trunk of the vegetable off before weighing it at the self-serve checkout to save money. 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
5: 3BA weather.
6: A low of 10 degrees overnight before a cloudy top of 13 for you Saturday and a very high chance of rain. Sunday, a partly cloudy top of 12 and Monday, a partly cloudy top of 14 degrees.
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Jam-packed with the songs you love. The anthems you turn up the volume for. 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

0: this time. 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
0: I wish I had been around when the Bondi icebergs rained. Sometimes I sit and think of it, and I dream of better days. 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I'm still too young to understand how it was back then.

0: showers easing, a top of 15 degrees. It's currently 12 degrees here in Ballarat. I checked my rainfall gauge before I left home this morning. 2 mil have fallen in my rainfall gauge since last Saturday, so it's a little less wet than it was the previous week. Taking us toward the news at 6:30, this is Bon Jovi, Wanted Dead or Alive at 3BA.
1: There we go. 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

0: angels instead.
1: That's Robbie Williams and his Angels, part of our Saturday morning get-together at 3BA 102.3. Also Maxine Nightingale, right back where I started from. Just after 9.30, it's in fact 29 minutes to 10. And an interesting thing taking place here in Ballarat. Now, the Commonwealth Bank has been on the corner of Lydiard and Sturt Street for, well, more years than most of us can remember. In fact, probably more years than all of us can remember, because the original building was in that spot on the corner of Lydiard and Sturt Street, and then the building was demolished.